0: I am that I am, mighty and thunderable, exhibir masakan, grama, we ras for taramadani alarm, tina easterling the coast and a ghast, sigh, Ethiopia.
1: I'm not in this world to live up to your expectations. Neither are you here to live up.

0: I said I am that I am, I am, I am.
1: And I want to say greetings in the name of Lord God and Savior Jesus Christ, who have in this day revealed himself unto us through the wonderful and real personality, that of his Imperial Majesty Emperor Eliai King Selassie I, while conquering my line of a tribe of Judea, elect of God, true light of this world, earth, rightful ruler, and defender of the Orthodox Christian faith. And so bar lobig motoita studio full limb FM, and this now Iggy I Reggae Jam. 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
0: Because it is so shitty.
1: And missing Odigo in alle de verschillende buurten in Big City Paramaribo en alle de verschillende districten in Kondre nummer 1. 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
0: I am.
1: Suriname, I am born. 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
0: I am.
1: En if you have one song for vier, we feliciteren hierbij. 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We wensen de beterschap toe. En if you have a lassie in a family, we condoleren hierbij. En we wensen je veel, veel sterkte toe. It's all about the reggae jam tonight. En morgen de man Echara, de great Fanta Moja, gaat ten ruste in besloten familiekring. 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Want gisteren bedegi publiek. Maar toen hij morgen na familie rustplaats. Ja man, we last one groeten soon.
2: You've been gone far so long. When I'm
1: Fantan Moja.

Owen, Lennox, Moncrief et Phantom Moja. Yeah, man, a great, great, great, great reggae superstar.

On 13 July, let me see. Yeah, 14 July 2026 in University Hospital of the West Indies in Kingston, Jamaica. And baka na data ama ki sa complicacy na nga heart complicacy. Dus we remember this great youth man. Great Phantom. Salute, salute. The Reggae Jam. 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

Yeah, man, we are give thanks to the man called Turbulence for the one, yeah, for Remember Phantom Moja. And this one is Albo Rossi, the Sicilian Rasta man. Colin Selassie. That's what we are doing with my people. It's all about the reggae jam at Lim FM every Friday night. The meeting point of reggae lovers.

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Calling for security. It's all about the reggae jam. Jaso Asani Ipsa. Every Friday night, tell your friends. Vertel je vrienden, man. This one is Albo Rossi, the Sicilian Rastaman. He say, calling Selassie.

Yeah, man, from Italia, Alba Rossi. the big dread himself, and from Alba Rossi, strictly to the man called Yaxa.

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Youngste Doctor van de reggae veteran Max Romeo. En this one is Shana Romeo. Hot to the battle. That's what we are doing with my people. It's all about the reggae jam. Coming up, Loot and Fire, My Story.

Still in the building. This one is Ibamar. Heavy load. Remember, Jah can give a man more than he can bear. Father, no man give you more, that's how you can chari. Achoweg. And one chapter a day to keep the down blasting. Definitely we want it the marky every day. A chample we are going to chample negativity. From Genesis 1 to Revelation 22, you will find the truth for yourself. Which man can save his brother solo, man? Just self-control. This one is Isa alongside One Journey, Solomon and David. Daddy, daddy and son, son and

And this is the best reggae album, the best reggae album, Kiss Nandy, alongside Massika.

Yeah, man, we give thanks to the man called Chuck Fender for representing tonight for reggae music. The Living Fire, what Guan Pondi Rock, and the Hell the Gisrana Wansrana, Anoa Rock, Anoa Stone, Jana Real Amazon. And this one is the legendary Stephen Ragamali, Hills of St. Anne. The birthplace of the Mali. Daddy wel te verstaan.

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And me want play one Chronics before I leave. before 12 o'clock. Another one. Yeah, man, this one.

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Till 12 o'clock. The reggae jam. 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

0: I am that I am, mighty and thunderable, exhibir masakan, gramau, iras, fatar, madani, alam, tina, easterling, the coast, and a ghast, sai, tubia.
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